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Tie yes, no, and a Maya. Tie yes, no, and a Tia. Hey, your dear pastor, say, Yanadina, so to drop. Also, the other person, the Catalan, and I say, why do they to me, Yakopo, a DSC? Who can stand God? Say, when he is a Christ of a DSC, media, and what's there, we are, who's the Adro, and what's there, and she are, who's the Uniana. Yes, what you have been coming. Many of them are saying, yes, yes, yes, yes, yes, yes, yes, yes, yes, yes, yes, yes, yes, yes, yes, yes, yes, yes, yes, yes, yes, yes, yes, yes, yes, yes, yes, yes, yes, yes, yes, yes, yes, yes, yes, yes, yes, yes, yes, yes, yes, yes, yes, yes, yes, yes, yes, yes, yes, yes, yes, yes, yes, yes, yes, yes, yes, yes, yes, yes, yes, yes, yes, yes, yes, yes, yes, yes, yes, yes, yes, yes, yes, yes, yes, yes, yes, yes, yes, yes, yes, yes, yes, yes, yes, yes, yes, yes, yes, yes, yes, yes, yes, yes, yes, yes, yes, yes, yes, yes, yes, yes, yes, yes, yes, yes, yes, yes, yes, yes, yes, yes, yes, yes, yes, yes, yes, yes, yes, yes, yes, yes, yes, yes, yes, yes, yes, yes, yes, yes, yes, yes, yes, yes, yes, yes, yes, yes, yes, yes, yes, yes, yes, yes, yes, yes, yes, yes, yes, yes, yes, yes, yes, yes, yes, yes, yes, yes, yes, yes, yes, yes, yes, yes, yes, yes, yes, yes, yes,

Ade ma ba wanu mena dey emra meti ase Erade ma ba menyu wanu ma hunsa me Jesus Christ said ema do yesitia ohumo brontie

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1: hey radio ba ya ho se chere watam. But then when you are passing, what's it? What's it? Show me what's it? What's
2: it? What's
1: it? What's it? What's it? What's it? What's it? What's it? What's it? What's it? What's it? Jesus. Men there are whom you want it. Also, let me be more sweet. If you want to hear you, when you hear me, when you hear me, and I'll come with something to say, maybe.

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Of what? 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Leave my heart in the world, come in the world, time in the world. 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

0: yes, over this can what told you, maybe. 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
1: Hey, man, so Nipa was from a cool water. 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What's in your men in our career? What would you do? Never one young couple of family. All things are possible.
0: Who has I, my humble?
1: And you met you guys at the work of the movie, Cecilia. Mamma was one to the town. 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He's not the only one that comes to see. Dear Mesra, never strongly Yahoo. May one free or one you with the
0: Solomon Mama Umanqua, Mama Ukununqua. 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

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Let me choose to be here. Why are you in the Mohine? Why are you in the Mohine? Why are you in the Mohine? Why are you in the Mohine? Why are you in the Mohine? 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

0: 하세.
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I'm down on the one side.

Oh, yeah, yeah. Oh, yeah. Oh, yeah. Oh, yeah. Oh, yeah. Oh, yeah. Oh, yeah. Oh, yeah. Oh, yeah. Oh, yeah. Oh, yeah. Oh, yeah. Oh, yeah. Oh, yeah. Oh, yeah. Oh, yeah. Oh, yeah. Oh, yeah. Oh, yeah. Oh, yeah. Oh, yeah. Oh, yeah. Oh, yeah. Oh, yeah. Oh, yeah. Oh, yeah. Oh, yeah. Oh, yeah. Oh, yeah. Oh, yeah. Oh, yeah. Oh, yeah. Oh, yeah. Oh, yeah. Oh, yeah. Oh, yeah. Oh, yeah. Oh, yeah. Oh, yeah. Oh, yeah. Oh, yeah. Oh, yeah. Oh, yeah. Oh, yeah. Oh, yeah. Oh, yeah. Oh, ye

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1: What you want this Sunday?
0: Ah,
1: what's this Sunday?
0: Ah,
1: what
0: you want? Ah, say. Baba wanta. He's on the wall. Lord, I bless you. Hey! Hey! Hey! Hey! Hey! Hey! Hey! Hey! Hey! Hey! 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

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Mamma, I'm a child. 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You're not the only one. 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

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Nelson, you have the best of the country in the United States. You are bad, my dear. So, I can't do it. So, I was doing it. So, I was taking ground to that. Now, so, yeah, I said, I put down a thing in the POP. So, I'm not the best of the country. You are welcome, my country, sir. My son, my man, do not know what you want to do my year. Try your man, what? You are welcome, my man, to me, yes, sir. One, one, I'm a cook, no, only a. My young man, my damnation, my young man, my young pedal, my young father, my young father, my young father, my young father, my young father, my young father, my young father, my young father, my young father, my young father, my young father, my young father, my young father, my young father, my young father, my young father, my young father, my young father, my young father, my young father, 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father, my young father, my young father, my young father, my young father, my young father, my young father, my young father, my young father, my young father, my young father, my young father, my 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

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I'm sorry, I'm sorry, I'm sorry, I'm sorry, I'm sorry, I'm sorry, I'm sorry, I'm sorry, I'm sorry, I'm sorry, I'm sorry, I'm sorry, I'm sorry, I'm sorry, I'm sorry, I'm sorry, I'm sorry, I'm sorry, I'm sorry, I'm sorry, I'm sorry, I'm sorry, I'm sorry, I'm sorry, I'm sorry, I'm sorry, I'm sorry, I'm sorry, I'm sorry, I'm sorry, I'm sorry, I'm sorry, I'm sorry, I'm sorry, I'm sorry, I'm sorry,

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All I'm going to do is to worship.

Emsa we yama ye. Dunsini a usia prefwe. Adefwo.

Sempremo, your bomber and you have been just here. Where can I say? Where can I say? Radio one time soon, yeah. Where can I say? Miss you bear anywhere, I want to open. Enyamimu, Obibini.

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Yeah, I can say, I said that and call Dean. 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And if you're feeling now, if you want to find more, do you know? And if you're not, say, oh, Jesus Christ, what do you do? It's a man, and you're a sinner, you can be a man, you can be a man, you can be a man, you can be a man, you can be a man, you can be a man, you can be a man, you can be a man, you can be a man, you can be a man, you can be a man, you can be a man, you can be a man, you can be a man, you can be a man, you can be a man, you can be a man, you can be a man, you can be a man, you can be a man, you can be a man, you can be a man, you can be a man, you can be a man, you can be a man, you can be a man, you can be a man, you can be a man, you can be a man, you can be a man, you can be a man, you can be a man, you can be a man, you can be a man, you can be a man, you can be a man, you can be a man, you can be a man, you can be a man, you can be a man, you can be a man, you can be a man, you can be a man, you can be a man, you can be a man, you can be a man, you can be a man, you can be a man, you can be a man, you can be a man, you can be a man, you can be a man, you can be a man, you can be a man, you can be a man, you can be a man, you can be a man, you can be a man, you can be a man, you can be a man, you can be a man, you can be a man, you can be a

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0: Osa for Bismarck.
1: I'm going to be a little bit of a problem. I'm going to be a little bit of a problem. I'm going to be a little bit of a problem. I'm going to be a little bit of a problem. I'm going to be a little bit of a problem. I'm going to be a little bit of a problem. I'm going to be a little bit of a problem. I'm going to be a little bit of a problem. I'm going to be a little bit of a problem. I'm going to be a little bit of a problem. I'm going to be a little bit of a problem. I'm going to be a little bit of a problem. I'm going to be a little bit of a problem. I'm going to be a little bit of a problem. I'm going to be a little bit of a problem. I'm going to be a little bit of a problem. I'm going to be a little bit of a problem. I'm going to be a little bit of a problem. I'm going to be a little bit of a problem. I'm going to be a little bit of a problem. I'm going to be a little bit of a problem. I'm going to be a little bit of a problem. I'm going to be a little bit of a problem. I'm going to be a little bit of a problem. I'm going to be a little bit of a problem. I'm

Oh, oh, me, damn it, come to you.

Yankopon, so when Yankopon, whoever will be in the room, dear.

0: ama yani chia awie peye ya me amu wami eshe wukwai ya me amu
1: When I knew you,
0: I knew you.

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And you're my one dinner, me, young Sabina, I am. I am the only person with me than a so soya. Any sicker, I'm not saying I won't be an answer, and I win your bintra. They are doing our day, I do me every day. Said I want to hear me from so so any me and me. I want to be burning in a me and I am on no poke. That's so dummy.

So my wife of Isaac. 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On a moment in your check, 25 years. Can you wait for 25 years?

some ready. 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Oh, mommy, they want to. When you made it, that's so. Satan, we know me, Slavia. I used to always say, you better. Hold on, come on, listen to my.

actually a one person. 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Asuma for akame du munya ko power. What did any bank chat affect? Send me no show in the same.

Yes.

Yeah, I'm a brother.

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I'm a fool.

a pen. 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He makes me lie down in green pastures. He leads me beside the still waters. He restored my soul. He leads me through the path of righteousness for his name's sake. Yet though I walk through the valley of the shadow of death, I will fear no evil, for thou art with me. Thy rod and thy staff, they comfort me. Thou anoint my head with oil, and my cup runneth over. Thou preparest a table before me in the presence of my enemies. Hey, goodness and mercy will follow me all the days of my life. My God, I cannot fail. I won't fail.

I say, I will sing it again. I will sing it again. And I say, I don't care what people are saying, and I say, I say, I say, I say, I say, I say, I say, I say, I say, I say, I say, I say, I say, I say, I say, I say, I say, I say, I say, I say, I say, I say, I say, I say, I say, I say, I say, I say, I say, I say, I say, I say, I say, I say, I say, I say, I say, I say, I say, I say, I say, I say, I say, I say, I say, I say, I say, I say, I say, I say, I say, I say, I say, I say, I say, I say, I say, I say, I say, I say, I say, I say, I say, I say, I say, I say, I say, I say, I say, I say, I say, I say, I say, I say, I say, I say, I say, I say, I say, I say, I say, I say, I say, I say, I say, I say, I say, I say, I say, I say, I say, I say, I say, I say, I say, I say, I say, I say, I say, I say, I say, I say, I say, I say, I say, I say, I say, I say, I say, I say, I say, I say, I say, I say, I say, I say, I say, I say, I say, I say, I say, I say, I say, I say, I say, I say, I say, I say,

0: Makotono.
1: Mensu Makotunity.
0: Mensu Makotono. Namapo.
1: 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I won't let them cheat me.
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0: Makotono. 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If we say, and yami, would he? 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
1: oh, I'm gonna go find me another job. I'm not sure I'm gonna say,
0: eh, yami, or your sign, I'm gonna go to Mensa so, I go to.
1: I will sing again,
0: Yami. Woody, I am a
1: Nabonanopa, Nabonaria, Nabonanatua.

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and to the wind, and to the wind, and to the wind, and to the wind, and to the wind, and to the wind, and to the wind, and to the wind, and to the wind, and to the wind, and to the wind, and to the wind, and to the wind, and to the wind, and to the wind, and to the wind, and to the wind, and to the wind, and to the wind, and to the wind, and to the wind, and to the wind, and to the wind, and to the wind, and to the wind, and to the wind, and to the wind, and to the wind, and to the wind, and to the wind, and to the wind, and to the wind, and to the wind, and to the wind, and to the wind, and to the wind, and to the wind, and to the wind, and to the wind, and to the wind, and to the wind, and to the wind, and to the wind, and to the wind, and to the wind, and to the wind, and to the wind, and to the wind, and to the wind, and to the wind, and to the wind, and to the wind, and to the wind, and to the wind, and to the wind, and to the

or got to add the boy for me, you know, your back over can he say? 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

Bible is a one in a brow, but you join us around. Now, what the authority? What in fear to your nine and a half? Bible chapter what cuts the fallacy for the set. A solid down where we did that with the Punam in the Sakasan. Or cuts the and a set wouldn't fear the dua. Yet the FP authority. Now we free set a dynasty one up and a walk and one set. Now pursue a trap that can you pay any Pedriani authority. No, can you woo? What did you pay the other woo? Dako. Yesu Kristo mtoto ni wapia uhuya. Sorry.

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I read the boy, eh? Waiting near the Estafata.

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Menkuku Shia Sengina, a sorry, a petcha petcha. 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Now in Sasuma Brabus. 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Amen.

trumpet's call, the Lord God Almighty is gathering his people from every tribe and from every nation unto himself. Thus people have I formed unto myself, that they should show forth my praise, saith the Lord. For God is not ashamed to be called their God. As the girdle cleaveth to the loins of a man, so have I caused my people to cleave unto me. And they shall be unto me for a people, for a praise, and for a name, and even for a glory. But my people would not hear. Of what concord has Christ with Belial? And of what agreement has the temple of God with idols? Wherefore come out from amongst them, and be ye separate, that you shall be my people, my sons and daughters, and I shall be your God and your Father. For you are a chosen generation, a royal priesthood, an holy nation, a peculiar people, that you should show forth the praises of him who has called you from darkness into his marvelous light. Therefore today, as you hear the sound of his voice, harden not your heart. For the night is far spent, and the hour cometh, and even now is, that true worshippers shall worship their Father in spirit and in truth. Oh, come to Mount Zion, to the city of the living God, to the heavenly Jerusalem, to the innumerable company of angels, and to the general assembly and church of the firstborn, to the Most High God, the Judge of all. All come to his only begotten Son, the Lord Jesus Christ, the author and finisher of our faith, the mediator of our new covenant. Come unto the blood of sprinkling that speaketh better things than that of Abel. O church, as in the days of Adam, Jehovah Adonai has visited his people in the cool of the day. Where art thou?

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Oh, dear, my friend. Hey, Messiah.

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Ayine Yehova, Yabada, Wase. Ayine Yehova, Yabada. Listen, Wase. 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

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And when he shouted on the cross of Calvary and said, "It is finished," and the sun went off at the hearing of his voice, and the ground also shook, and the people who said, "If thou art the Son of God, come down before we believe," they changed their mind and said, "Indeed, indeed, he is the Son of God."

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The uncomparable, indescribable God. 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

Yawaya Kabaraba Soto Kobobo Ekabaraba Soto Kabarabo Ibaraba Santa Kabaraba Santa Kabaraba Ibaraba Soto Kabaraba Kabaraba Yawaya Now listen. Why are titi in Trini? 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And also, titi Trini.

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Now, what if we finish on Tolia Imo? If we saw so Abraham, I'm a real thing for no Musa. 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

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When you can go more, baby, the blood on who will be a channel in Genesis. Nana Sam say, Lord, you read here, want to see you on Yanko Ponkai. You turn any channel to what I need to see. 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
1: No Jesus,
0: what's the meaning of the black of Armenia? Papa is in Trinity. Yes, say the beginning. What's it? We never knew Kermia. Yeah, yeah. Kermia, Tomano. We are from Watano.
1: Minia.
0: And then we left the home. Safia.
1: La la la la la la la.
0: We're free to take one. On Yano Flip. What's that Tomano? What you're from? Jesus,
1: I am Jesus.
0: Jesus.

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Tony Mikata, a yoja, but Lord, he was sent.

0: Hallelujah. What are we doing? Tell them what you're quite in your couple. And I want to talk to one of them. And I want your problem. Yes. Fatu Jai. My brother, you're not a couple. You're dead. What a proposal. I'm not a people.
1: Fear not. La his and Taliba. It sounds a minyam in Mano and Naka. Master, you know, I think you're not going to be a minyam to me. So I'm going to tell you one and you want to all send your wolf, what pajamino. Sammy, I want to be free. Name, I want to my pa. Meba, I want you, you want one of my dear Cassia. When I pay you to my frame. Meba, so come on, tell me why you want. Meba, when I'm a musulman, and Shano, and we have been in the Shano, Mesro, and we'll soon be together. Obey Tom, Mechanicus.

hear the trumpet's call, the Lord God Almighty is gathering his people from every tribe and from every nation unto himself. Thus people have I formed unto myself, that they should show forth my praise, saith the Lord. For God is not ashamed to be called their God. As the girdle cleaveth to the loins of a man, so have I caused my people to cleave unto me. That they shall be unto me for a people, for a praise, and for a name, and even for a glory. But my people would not hear. Of what concord has Christ with Belial? And of what agreement has the temple of God with idols? Wherefore come out from amongst them, and be ye separate, that you shall be my people, my sons and daughters, and I shall be your God and your Father. For you are a chosen generation, a royal priesthood, an holy nation, a peculiar people, that you should show forth the praises of him who has called you from darkness into his marvelous light. Therefore today, as you hear the sound of his voice, harden not your heart. For the night is far spent, and the hour cometh, and even now is, that true worshippers shall worship their Father in spirit and in truth. Oh, come to Mount Zion, to the city of the living God, to the heavenly Jerusalem, to the innumerable company of angels, and to the general assembly and church of the firstborn, to the Most High God, the Judge of all. All come to his only begotten Son, the Lord Jesus Christ, the author and finisher of our faith, the mediator of our new covenant. Come unto the blood of sprinkling that speaketh better things than that of Abel. O church, as in the days of Adam, Jehovah Adonai has visited his people in the cool of the day. Where art thou?

0: Adrun is so. 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I find you would have your freeway is my friend. 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
1: Missing.

Drabiana, be a one of the Sasa, I am not yet free. Say, what bless you, I am not yet set. Would you ever come? Near the person in the country, you understand? A branding young Konyam. Then the other one of my cat, I am my war. Say, I'm not ever so sure. Say, I'm quite your woman call. Say, I don't know ever plausible. Say, I'm too many women young. I'm going to go to the house. I'm going to go to the house. I'm going to go to the house. I'm going to go to the house. I'm going to go to the house. I'm going to go to the house. I'm going to go to the house. I'm going to go to the house. I'm going to go to the house. I'm going to go to the house. I'm going to go to the house. I'm going to go to the house. I'm going to go to the house. I'm going to go to the house. I'm going to go to the house. I'm going to go to the house. I'm going to go to the house. I'm going to go to the house. I'm going to go to the house. I'm going to go to the house. I'm going to go to the house. I'm going to go to the house. I'm going to go to the house. I'm going to go to the house. I'm going to go to the house. I'm going to go to the house. I'm going to go to the house. I'm going to go to the house. I'm going to go to the house. I'm going to go to the house. I'm going to go to the house. I'm going to go to the house. I'm going to go to the house. I'm going to go to the house. I'm going to go to the house. I'm going to go to the house. I'm going to go to the house. I'm going to go to the house. I'm going

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But then when you have a group, you are Hinoka. Now, when you are not waiting out, maybe I say, you will have a company as to Mosa. My menu, we are not far from you, you don't come home. You're probably.

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Meda was the bebre, Adoye, and near Mopra Wumi. Unoffer me Yaruanina, Mitiasia Nayawadu.

Empire Wing.

0: Osa for Bisma. 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Oh, when you walk here and feel the Libera. I read in the Mosuka Satan in Mark, which will be kept in the Red in Mark, and we bring it.
1: Many I am not great. Now, so dear, we need this or the food beyond you are paying them for fun. 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
2: radin wani ma.

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Yamanem, Womito, Yamsi, come with this.

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Minia, what you have? A seminary in Nanaset. 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In the Rasta, so let in the Rasta. I saw a man above walk, long in the walk. A seminary, I don't know.

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little bit of a little bit of a little bit of a little bit of a little bit of a little bit of a little bit of a little bit of a little bit of a little bit of a little bit of a little bit of a little 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bit of

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I was saying, yes, I think I'm here, radish. I hope you are not talking for one. 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Na yama chache a tayi a kafine amenipe ina ya pa wache ina mani mapena asema na wye ina nise shuwe ya linga kupon ledi ni mra samu so yedi mipe ina sedia asema na wye ina nise so yehuwa ya kupon ledi ni mra samu so se yedi nipe ina sedia enche na dobe balaba babu se nye popi ya sebo jene ni muho dobi ya namdore ni pedese popo konu yo zama yo yeno.

Minia,

When we are being beyond the share, Randy, in Shiranka with your Randy. The money of what is saying, I would do put your toy, put your grump. If any kind of thing you might toy, I am my grump. 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

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What's up, what you are, my brother? What's up, my brother? What's up, my brother? What's up, my brother? What's up, my brother? What's up, my brother? What's up, my brother? What's up, my brother? What's up, my brother? What's up, my brother? What's up, my brother? What's up, my brother? What's up, my brother? What's up, my brother? What's up, my brother? What's up, my brother? What's up, my brother? What's up, my brother? What's up, my brother? What's up, my brother? What's up, my brother? What's up, my brother? What's up, my brother? What's up, my brother? What's up, my brother? What's up, my brother? What's up, my brother? What's up, my brother? What's up, my brother? What's up, my brother? What's up, my brother? What's up, my brother? What's up, my brother? What's up, my brother? What's up, my brother? What's up, my brother? What's up, my brother? What's up, my brother? What's up, my brother? What's up, my brother? What's up, my brother? What's up, my brother? What's up, my brother? What's up, my brother? What's up, my brother? What's up, my brother? What's up, my brother? What's up, my brother? What's up, my brother?

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What's to say? What's to say? I know Namia Pen. For what's to a Yamaso? No one told. 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I told Abiana Missou. 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

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So we did the other. What's that? What's that? What's that? What's that? What's that? What's that? What's that? What's that? What's that? What's that? What's that? What's that? What's that? What's that? What's that? What's that? What's that? What's that? What's that? What's that? What's that? What's that? What's that? What's that? What's that? What's that? What's that? What's that? What's that? What's that? What's that? What's that? What's that? What's that? What's that? What's that? What's that? What's that? What's that? What's that? What's that? What's that? What's that? What's that? What's that? What's that? What's that? What's that? What's that? What's that? What's that? What's that? What's that? What's that? What's that? What's that? What's that? What's that? What's that? What's that? What's that? What's that? What's that? What's that? What's that? What's that? What's that? What's that? What's that? What's that? What's that? What's that? What's that? What's that? What's that? What's that? What's that? What's that? What's that? What's that? What's that? What's that? What's that? What's that? What's that? What's that? What's that? What's that? What's that? What's that? What's that? What

Jesus, you didn't quite sound so young. Tell me, I get you, Mr. Sia. Tell me, Junior, Sia, or the son of.

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us. Everybody has answered. Everything has said, no, you have to go up on so Nazazia Sakasakani, who Nasu, a Bulan, no Yakuba, who too is for the army. No Yakuba, as I am, no Yakuba, who no have a say. I don't was any at Yavia, the Sumacho was a very high, a radio assembly. Thank you, Jesus. Your family is in God. Hands of Baba. Hands of

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Yama say about the Yatuma number, your fool. Ha, you're crazy for the baby never. You can't be the other child. Now, Yatuna, I'll put down on the Christ. Near me, person, the catch on your other side. Now, can you ask yourself from what Sabbath? Don't blow your tongue. Blow your tongue on the catch out, sir. The job wedding in our emporia, Namako, about performer, Quasessa, in Tabu Nassi, in Moon Tapra, in Moon Cacapre, Namene, and my enemy Kuru Ababiti. You have a cat on his head. You are yet just one wedding, that was that. And that's our people. Many are saying, you have trouble to a woman self defense. Would that? Was that Philip Pepler? They wouldn't be petting him. Now, so I'm ready to let you and the big job on your that team with the hospital. And you said, I would trust that you feel bad for the cool. What's the one you're formula? All things are possible. Near me, you're not me, you're a mom. Didn't you? Why the catch was a couple of to be a damn mummy? So about him for my kind of swing, master. And what I'm going to do, follow me to your dance here. Mamma, come in, send me. Mamma, don't for my wounds. Because I'm not your tongue, man, that's what you're not. You catch us up for support us. I wish that men to be to you. My brother, what damn it? Come in, it's 18, and I'm coming. Yeah, and Daya and Puma, the pudding, the more will be Daya. What's the name? Let me be playing him in my name. You know, you come. How come peace? Sicilia Bafo, Nanka, and Wapa, Walidiku, Nanka, Yasosan Yamian, when you're meant to be a peer, so Onia, why are you here, Jesus? Why are you here, the South, what Jesus? You may have the best and the catch on your other side, a black home of that. Why the cast of black home? Why are the kind? I'm questioning to you, sir. Why the car sell, sir? You are joining the Baman of a Pamo, a Sansa of one of my. A brother would say to me, yes, so we are bound to be so we are control, being your control. So we are Thomas from that trap, from that trap, from that trap, from that trap. So we are attack it, attack it, attack it. So we are power. When you have been to me and Mram Sotunia. Ya de sorry you that ya de ya na mi atuma ya radini se wunu anyum wo isata na me ma panyini ni wo suani na ya ya na ya panyini wo bia ma na to na suani enyo bi ma na to da na bra na ni ame ka cho se ha wo se wa de wa de no wa de no na radini kasa. Was if you to the again in Tabaco, then actually a young coupon on the two miss one. Man, no one can be that one, and then your coupon for me, I'm a so mum, never your son. When I met you, say, well, we are near my papa, but no one, no one, no one, so I said, yes, to Christo, what could you do? So a black Kasama could one, and say, I put a swan, memo, a Kasama could one, Edina, what would you do? Believe God, say Jehovah, what you are doing now. Brave the trouble, man, you quash your tumor and the nerve from it. I said, I'm a job, I've been a job after, sir. My plan, I'm a give me papa, you know. Na hospital, but I have yet to trim it. Let me hold a beam and fan. Now, brave, I didn't put that what to wear hospital to be honorable. Be kind, I'm a refit down.
May I need so you to see me so? One cock of brandy at this account, what could talk of me yet day? Nay, a day, nay, a day, nay, a day, nay, a day, nay, a day. Now, what is when that's the same as you be? Who want me, Pania Yam, a drummer who yet in here? Me a brand as a brand yet, we didn't want to know, and to press the government, you know. No, Bani Bama, Papa, she and we are sending you for him, and we are sending you for him. Sick, I'm away. Now, yes, I am prepared before me for tonight. 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

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Listen, Wase. 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

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And when he shouted on the cross of Calvary, and said, "It is finished," and the sun went off at the hearing of his voice, and the ground also shook, and the people who said, "If thou art the Son of God, come down before we believe," they changed their mind and said, "Indeed, indeed, he is the Son of God."

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0: I don't understand. 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
0: 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Oh, Yami. 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

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Nia, what's any of Fumu Bano, Nidiri Jesus? Nia, or Tina Fumu Banato, a yes to Christo, Nidin and Jesus. So, a brass watcher upon our woman be far. 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That's how many power, Brabama. So many men, you know, a big channel. Nani are saying, a big year. Power to Yaw and Yakobo. Near what's Yasia, what's Satra? Now, who near only be a

say you won't what say. 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Tell man in my name, what it is, don't bury me. My one can't sin anywhere. My one can't say, Cecilia, tell me now, come on, I want some nominate. Of what? Oh, this is when it's high, you want to say. Leave my heart to the one, come in, you have time, you go to one. Sing me, you have a bazaar. Of what? Of what? Of what? Of what? Of what? Of what? Of what? Of what? Of what? Of what? Of what? Of what? Of what? Of what? Of what? Of what? Of what? Of what? Of what? Of what? Of what? Of what? Of what? Of what? Of what? Of what? Of what? Of what? Of what? Of what? Of what? Of what? Of what? Of what? Of what? Of what? Of what? Of what? Of what? Of what? Of what? Of what? Of what? Of what? Of what? Of what? Of what? Of what? Of what? Of what? Of what? Of what? Of what? Of what? Of what? Of what? Of what? Of what? Of what? Of what? Of what? Of what? Of what? Of what? Of what? Of what? Of what? Of what? Of what? Of what? Of what? Of what? Of what? Of what? Of what? Of what? Of what? Of what? Of what? Of what? Of what? Of what? Of what? Of what? Of what? Of what? Of what? Of what? Of what? Of what? Of what? Of what? Of what? Of what?

0: And yes, I'm a Tiscan. What told you, baby? Sorry, I'm glad you're here.
1: Hey, man, sure, Nipa was from the Kuwada. Why am I from the Wasasha? Never mind, you know, to me, you are my one hour tits, you are when you're coming. One day, by the way, so I don't know what I'm also not going to do, I'm not trying your muscle. What's the Nipa from the What's in your men in our dream? You are my one with you. Never one young couple are from the end. All the things are possible. Luhasa, you are humble. And you met you guys are the work of the movie, Sicilia. Mammy, my was what to the town. And we are your brave. My prayer was your coming for promise. Send me when you are when you are mean, you are coming up to me for my own. Israel, you never come with us to say, dear Mesra, never strong the Yahoo. May there one free or one Pasua. Matil Tabrea with his son in Yoda. Bebe, Sisha, send you a young Piwaha. Hey, come, Maniba, my father, when you never make your papa of your young man, yes, your mamma, mamma, mamma, mamma, mamma, Mama wa busi ankwa.

Hear the trumpet's call. The Lord God Almighty is gathering his people from every tribe and from every nation unto himself. This people have I formed unto myself, that they should show forth my praise, saith the Lord. For God is not ashamed to be called their God. As the girdle cleaveth to the loins of a man, so have I caused my people to cleave unto me. And they shall be unto me for a people, for a praise, and for a name, and even for a glory. But my people would not hear. Of what concord has Christ with Belial? And of what agreement has the temple of God with idols? Wherefore come out from amongst them, and be ye separate, that you shall be my people, my sons and daughters, and I shall be your God and your Father. For you are a chosen generation, a royal priesthood, an holy nation, a peculiar people, that you should show forth the praises of him who has called you from darkness into his marvelous light. Therefore today, as you hear the sound of his voice, harden not your heart. For the night is far spent, and the hour cometh, and even now is, that true worshippers shall worship their Father in spirit and in truth. Oh, come to Mount Zion, to the city of the living God, to the heavenly Jerusalem, to the innumerable company of angels, and to the general assembly and church of the firstborn, to the Most High God, the Judge of all. All come to his only begotten Son, the Lord Jesus Christ, the author and finisher of our faith, the mediator of our new covenant. Come unto the blood of sprinkling that speaketh better things than that of Abel. O church, as in the days of Adam, Jehovah Adonai has visited his people in the cool of the day. Where art thou?

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0: Oh, what for you?
1: Oh, yeah, yeah, yeah, yeah, yeah, yeah, yeah, yeah, yeah, yeah, yeah, yeah, yeah, yeah, yeah, yeah, yeah, yeah, yeah, yeah, yeah, yeah, yeah, yeah, yeah, yeah, yeah, yeah, yeah, yeah, yeah, yeah, yeah, yeah, yeah, yeah, yeah, yeah, yeah, yeah, yeah, yeah, yeah, yeah, yeah, yeah, yeah, yeah, yeah, yeah, yeah, yeah, yeah, yeah, yeah, yeah, yeah, yeah, yeah, yeah, yeah, yeah, yeah, yeah, yeah, yeah, yeah, yeah, yeah, yeah, yeah, yeah, yeah, yeah, yeah, yeah, yeah, yeah, yeah, yeah, yeah, yeah, yeah, yeah, yeah, yeah, yeah, yeah, yeah, yeah,

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Oh yes, this is the time of the Spirit and of the

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He said, when the Spirit comes upon our lives, we shall be His witnesses to the ends of the world. We are in the dispensation of the Spirit and the preaching of the gospel. Oh, Jesus.

papa, dans ma fata, en pour nous.